So that was Mike Ness of Social Distortion, the band Social Distortion. So interesting thing about the song, I Fought the Law. It was written by Sonny Curtis, originally, who was part of the Crickets, from Buddy Holly and the Crickets. He was in the band. So it's interesting. Also, this is a great version, but I love the Clash's version of the song, especially the beginning, the drum intro. And then we had Graham Parsons doing Ooh Las Vegas, and Emmylou Harris might be on it. So Graham Parsons was a pretty amazing. I think you could kind of say he was one of the first people to start country rock. And he's on an amazing album by the Byrds called Sweetheart of the Rodeo. Before that, we had Dave and Phil Alvin from the Blasters doing The World's in a Bad Condition, and Garland Jeffries doing Wild in the Street, Mink DeVille doing Cadillac Walk, and we started again with Dave and Phil Alvin doing Mr. Kicks, which is originally, it's interesting. So Mr. Kicks was originally a jazz song by Oscar Brown Jr. So I heard a little of it, but you know, I definitely want to check it out. So let's see. I think I covered everything. Oh yeah, the Cut Across Shorty, that played by Mother's Little Helpers. Just going back to that, I think it's one of my favorite. I love that song. I think it's also, I identify with it because I'm only 5'1", so I kind of identify with the short guy winning the race. So, ARP Connecticut is looking for people to volunteer their time, skills, and knowledge to make a difference and improve the life for residents of all ages. Through advocacy and service, ARP volunteers can share their wisdom, benefit from high-quality training and education, enjoy stimulating challenges, meet new people, and know they are truly making a difference. 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If you want to learn more about how you can volunteer, contact Eileen Ellen Werner at ewerner@arp.org, or you could call 860-548-3169, 860-548-3169, and that's sponsored by ARP Connecticut. We're going to continue with the music by Mike Ness covering Wanda Jackson song.

tell you a little bit about this so you'll understand what I'm talking about. Down here we got a plant that grows out in the woods, in the fields, looks something like a turnip green. Everybody calls it poke salad. Poke salad. Used to know a girl lived down there, and she'd go out in the evening, pick her a mess of it, carry it home, cook it for supper. But that's about all they had to eat. But you know what?

So again, we started that off with Mike Ness doing Funnel of Love, Wanda Jackson song, Southern Culture on the Skids doing Voodoo Cadillac, Dale Watson doing a Tony Joe White song, Polk Salad Annie, and James Burton doing Susie Q. So James Burton is a guitarist. He's played with everybody from Johnny Cash, Merle Haggard, Elvis Costello, Joni Mitchell, Graham Parsons, Emmylou Harris. So he's been around a while. Also, Tony Joe White does a cover of Susie Q. A few months ago, I played Tony Joe White doing Polk Salad Annie and doing Susie Q, so I wanted to change it up a little bit. And then we just finished with Lucinda Williams doing a Joe South song, Games People Play. There's a free Understanding Medicare sessions available to all. The Charter Oak Federal Credit Union is hosting three free Understanding Medicare educational sessions for people turning 65, those who are new to Medicare, and anyone wanting to help a family member understand their Medicare options. 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Thursday, November 19th from 4 to 5, and Thursday, December 3rd from 4 to 5. The sessions will be held at the headquarters community room at Charter Oak Federal Union Credit Union. That's at 1055 Hartford Turnpike in Waterford, Connecticut. 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And again, that's for people who understand Medicare. So, which is really important. Anyway, we're going to continue with the music with more from Lucinda Williams.

Hi, so we start that off with Lucinda Williams, You Don't Miss Your Water, Joe Eli doing Dallas by Jimmy Dale Gilmore, actually wrote it, Doug Sam doing Dealer's Blues, and that's off an album, Doug Sam and Band, and on that, in the band is Bob Dylan, Dr. John, David Bromberg, so he's got a lot of heavy hitters in it. Grupo Fantasma doing Laredo, Sando Gallo Negro doing Cumbia Triste, and we just finished that with Sir Douglas Quintet, which is also Doug Sam, doing Nuevo Laredo. So anyway, I'm about to sign off. I was going to say, I guess it's been a long night. Anyway, see you in a couple of weeks. Same bat time, same bat channel. Radio Funhouse is next. We're going to finish with some...

All right, you're listening to WCNI New London. My name's Mark, and this is Radio Funhouse. I'll be with you until midnight, playing some music. As always, if you are familiar with the show, in the 11 o'clock time frame, we've got the album of the week. And I think I know where I'm going, because there's an anniversary album, many years old, but many, many, many times good, which I'm looking forward to playing. So tune in if you want to find out what it is. Let's see. Should I start you off with any business? Perhaps I should. Some of this material on this program may be offensive to some listeners. WCNI encourages listener discretion. Also, the Peace Corps is a service opportunity for motivated changemakers to immerse themselves in a community abroad, working side by side with local leaders to tackle the most pressing challenges of our generation. 60-plus host countries around the world welcome volunteers to tackle locally identified projects alongside the community. While most volunteers serve 2 years, Peace Corps Response, PCR, offers 3 to 12 month options. Both 2 year and PCR volunteers receive training, housing, travel, a living stipend, medical support, and a readjustment allowance, career support, and other benefits. 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All right, like I said, this is WCNI New London, of course. And that means one thing. Well, maybe it means more than one thing. To me, it means one thing, music. So we'll start with playing some music for you.

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That's quite the web address. I'm sure you could also Google Real ID for Veterans. Like I said, you're listening to WCNI New London. My name is Mark, and this is Radio Funhouse. I'll be with you until midnight. Got the album of the week coming up. Oh, let's see. 11:27 is what I believe the album of the week will be coming up at, which will then take us till midnight. And if all goes well, that's the plan. So we'll see how it goes. Let me tell you what we heard in that first set. What did we start off with? Started off with the great Mark Bolan and T-Rex doing Monolith off of Electric Warrior. And then rolled into Veruca Salt doing Victrola. The Fuzz Tones did She's Wicked off of the great Lysergic Emanations. I don't know if that was an album of the week at some point, but if it hasn't been, it should be. I'll have to talk to the person in charge of this whole program to figure out when we can get it in there, which would be me. So that would be an easy conversation. So after the Fuzz Tones, we heard Hoodoo Gurus doing Waking Up Tired. Got a little crunchy rock roll there with Hoodoo Gurus. The Donnas did 5 O'Clock in the Morning. Rocket did Pretending off of their latest, their first official release, Ours for Rocket. I guess their previous one was an EP. Both are good, so give it a shot if you like that song. After that, we heard Supergrass doing G-Song. Le Tigre did Friendship Station, followed by Jane's Addiction doing 3 Days, Radiohead, then did Full Stop. And we just heard Electric Light Orchestra doing Kiyama, which I hope is the way you pronounce it. Got some more music coming up. And I think I've got all of the business stuff out of the way. So, let's get back to some music.

You're listening to WCNI New London. We're on the home stretch here with the Radio Funhouse. Going to be playing until midnight. Got the album of the week coming up at 11:27 and the end of the show at 12 o'clock midnight. But that means we have a decent amount of time for some music. So if you have any last minute requests that you want to get in before 11:27, give us a call at 860-439-2850 or 860-439-2851. Or you can just sit back and listen. And let's see. Let me tell you something important. Forgotten Felines is a no-kill cat shelter in Westbrook, Connecticut, run entirely by volunteers. They are always in need of help to care for the cats and keep the facility clean and organized. 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If you want free, nutritious, and delicious meals with no questions asked, you're welcome to join them at 12 Montauk Avenue in New London, Connecticut. 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If you'd like to volunteer, you can call Judy at 860-536-4784. Let me tell you what we heard. We just heard Low doing Silver Rider off of The Great Destroyer. Before that, the Buzzcocks doing Harmony in My Head, the Dandy Warhols. Preceded that with Horse Pills off of their 13 Tales from Urban Bohemia album. Courtney Barnett did History Eraser before that. Prior to that was the Go-Go's with Head Over Heels. Parliament doing Testify off of Up for the Downstroke. Before Parliament, we heard Lucinda Williams doing I Lost It, Frank Black and the Catholics doing Cold Heart of Stone, the great P.J. Harvey doing Water. Before P.J., we were listening to Camper Van Beethoven doing Flowers, Belle and Sebastian doing I Know Where the Summer Goes, the great Scott Miller and Loud Family doing Rise of the Chokehold Princess. Before that, off of their Interbabe Concern LP release. Prior to that, we heard Betty Savert doing Something So Wild, the Jayhawks doing Angeline, and the Replacements started us off with 16 Blue. Got a little bit more music to go before the album of the week, which is also music, coincidentally enough. And I think I'm done with all the obligatory stuff that I usually have to do, so I will try to shut up and get out of the way and play some music for you, starting with perhaps this one.

All right, it is that time. You are listening to WCNI New London. Wrapping up the Radio Funhouse show. I'll be back in a couple weeks. My regular schedule is every other Friday from 9 to midnight. So 2 weeks from 3 hours ago, I will be driving towards the radio station. Anyway, enough of that. In that quick last set, we heard, what the hell did we start with? Elliott Smith, well, no, The Beef's in the Blood, which led to Elliott Smith doing Bottle Up and Explode off of XO. Then we went to Miracle Legion doing So Good, The Pretenders doing Talk of the Town off of Pretenders 2, The Cure doing Six Different Ways, and we just heard The New Pornographers doing The End of Medicine off of Electric Version, which should have been an album of the week at some point. I believe it might have been, but I'll get to it again at some point, because if I did it, it was a couple years ago. Anyway, album of the week this time around is, because it's the 49th anniversary of this release, and they have some, you know, some various celebrations of that and releasing all sorts of stuff in terms of extra materials. Usually I'm not a big fan of the extra box set stuff that has a million and one rehearsal takes. I just like the originals that are short and sweet and to the point and aren't packed full of crap that maybe the artist didn't want you to hear. Anyway, 49 years ago, this last month, I think, from 1977, we have Elvis Costello doing My Aim Is True. Hope you enjoy.

All right, that was Elvis Costello, My Aim Is True, 49 years ago, and they have some 49-year releases, special bundled stuff, if you want to hear all the outtakes and all that kind of good stuff. Anyway, you're listening to WCNI New London. My name is Mark, this was Radio Funhouse, and I will be back in 2 weeks. I guess I better cue up some music for you. Right. 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

Thank you. That was a Rusted Root cover. How are y'all doing? I'm William Tyler, and I'd like to introduce this insanely fabulous band. Brian Kotzer on drums. The esteemed Jack Lawrence on bass guitar. Incense and Peppermints Luke Schneider on pedal steel.

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interested in Meat Puppets. And when I'm in New London, there are 17 things I like to do. And coming into the top five is listening to WCNI New London. 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

Good morning. It is October 3rd. This is Ramsey. I'm beginning my show. You're listening to WCNI New London, and I'm on until 6 in the morning. So I hope you enjoy and are having a lovely morning so far.

Overeaters Anonymous, or OA, is a community of people who support each other in order to recover from compulsive eating and food behaviors. 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

Okay, thank you for listening so far. What we just heard was Tastes Like Honey by Swallow, Cabin Fever by the Brian Jonestown Massacre, Par 5 by Kitty Craft, Happy Cycling by Boards of Canada, Just Like Heaven by Dinosaur Jr., Superstar by Sonic Youth, Only Shallow by My Bloody Valentine, Finger Rib by Aphex Twin, and Dramamine by Modest Mouse. Hope you're having a good morning so far, and enjoy the

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The time is 3:55, and I'm here until 6 in the morning, so I hope you're having a good morning so far, and enjoy.

shake them lazy bones. Read the t-shirt but still don't understand. Coming home with a little apocalypse. It comes now, do you have time for this? A three-tone call.

Alright, we just heard Tiny Apocalypse by David Byrne. Before that was Debris by Faces, Changing of the Guards by Bob Dylan, Tumbling Dice by the Rolling Stones, Have a Cigar by the Rolling Stones, by Pink Floyd, Heaven by the Rolling Stones, and Crumble by Dinosaur Jr. Hope you're having a good morning so far. You're listening to WCNI New London, and I hope you enjoy my show. I'm on until

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You're listening to WCNI New London. I hope you're having a good morning so far. I'm on for another hour.

All right. We just heard Venus by Television. Before that, Catch by The Cure. Sirius by the Alan Parsons Project. Fearless by Pink Floyd. In the Flesh by Pink Floyd. A Really Good Time by Roxy Music. Born Under Punches by Talking Heads. Always Crashing in the Same Car by David Bowie. And Till I Die by the Beach Boys. We most recently heard September Girls by Big Star. Once again, you're listening to WCNI New London, and I hope you're enjoying so far.

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So what we just heard was Wishing by A Flock of Seagulls, I Don't Want It by Ween, Because the Night by Patti Smith, September Girls by Big Star, Venus by Television, and Catch by The Cure.

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0: All right. We just heard Beyond by Daft Punk. Before that, Touched by the Hand of God by New Order. The Queen is Dead by The Smiths. And Wishing by A Flock of Seagulls. I'm only here for about another 20 minutes, so I hope you've enjoyed so far and are having a good morning.
1: Just what is it that you want to do?
2: Well, we want to be free. We want to be free to do what we want to do. And we want to get loaded. And we want to have a good time.
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You just heard Velocity Girl by Primal Scream. 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I've only got one more song before Brian's show starts and mine ends at 6, and the final song is The Thing by the Pixies. Once again, you're listening to WCNI New London, and I hope you have a good rest of your morning. I'll be here next Saturday, same time, 3 to 6 in the morning.

Oh man, last set I played something by a band called Creosote, and I said they were a Desert Island album of mine. That is another Desert Island album of mine. That was Neil Young and Crazy Horse with Days That Used To Be, and that was a live version of something that came out off of the Ragged Glory release originally, but that was a live version called Way Down in the Rust Bucket, which was recorded live. Yeah, that stuff had barely just hit the streets, 1992 live recording of Days That Used To Be from Neil Young and Crazy Horse, and then Roaming Around by the Super Suckers and Canyon Heart from Israel Nash. And out of California, we heard the Sons of the Golden West and with Cry Me a River, and we got this set of music started with Canadian-based artist Cam Penner. All right, well, that does it for me. My name is Brian, and this is the Twisted Root Show here on WCNI in London, 90.9 FM. And we have time for a few more songs, but I'm going to close it up right now and make way for Dana in his Out of the Blues show coming up right at 9 o'clock. And we're going to play something right now from Dave Allen, and this is a alternate version of the Sail on Sailor, or actually Signal Hill Blues, get that right, from an old guitar. This is an outtakes album from Dave Allen. And we're going to close today's show with Signal Hill Blues. So we'll talk to everybody next week. And again, I've been mentioning this, that we have our annual fundraising marathon starting this Monday morning. So hopefully you can help support WCNI. And you guys have come through every year, and we really appreciate it. And I'll be doing my marathon show next Saturday morning. So again, the March 29th. Twisted Root Show is in the books. Thank you for joining me, and here is Dave Alvin.

met her at a Long Beach bar. Full of drunk old men, she said, "You look like a nice boy, and I'm looking for a friend. 'Cause I got a bottle in my purse, and I got some time to..."

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Then she pulled her bottle out and said, this'll help ward off the chills. And we drank that bottle dry, real slow up on Signal Hill. She said, I used to dance in Vegas. Trust me, honey, it's true. I knew all the cops and entertainers, and even a senator or two. And if I could have stayed out of trouble, you know I'd be there still. Instead of sitting in some stranger's car on the top of Signal Hill.

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And I listened to her breathing, soft and sweet like a child, until the sun rose cold and lonely on the top of Signal Hill.

You're listening to WCNI New London. Sorry for all the issues this morning. As you noticed, we were not quite on the air. A little static. Last DJ double-clicked the automation, so the automation didn't come on quite as it was supposed to. My name's Will Reed. I'm your DJ for today. We're going to be playing some blues for you. If I can get everything to work right, we will see. But we're going to give it a shot. We're doing a rotating DJ to keep the blues flowing on Saturday morning from 9 to noon. And I'm your DJ for today, so I'm going to give it my best shot here, and hopefully Dana would approve of the music we've got going on. So we're going to start out with a little Taj Mo. I thought this would be a great way to start off the show. And this is Blues, Give You Back Your Soul. You listen to WCNI New London. And this is not the house rent party. I will probably say that a half dozen times.

You listen to WCNI. This is the Who's Blues and Who show with guest DJs every Saturday from 9 to noon. I'm your DJ for today. I'm Will Reed. I usually do the house rent party on Thursdays from 3 to 6. So let me tell you what we've played so far. A little Taj Mo doing Blues That Gives You the Soul. After that, T-Bone Walker. She's My Old Time Used to Be. Come On, Rock Little Girl from Smokey Smothers. And this is the Y.O.'s. They're doing Baby, You Gotta Change Your Mind.

Buster, Buster, you've been traveling too fast. Hi, 1 year, yes, 1 year.

It's one of those type of Saturday mornings to slow down, I think. And just enjoy the morning. It is absolutely beautiful out. It is starting to change colors. It is a little sunny, finally. It seems like forever since we've had the sun come out. And I hope you're enjoying this morning. Maybe having a nice cup of coffee with your favorite coffee cup. I have lots of those, so that's what I'm doing as well. This is one of my old dance friends. God, I haven't seen Sarah in forever, probably 20 years. This is Sarah Bernhardt, and she's doing Hot, which I'm afraid it's probably not going to be today, but that's all right. We all, well, some of us missed the beach. Yesterday was nice, though.

That's Simone, who is actually Nina Simone's daughter, doing "I Wish I Knew How It Could Would Be, Would Feel to Be Free," singing one of her mom's classics. This is Ruthie Foster doing "Walk On."

I got to see Ruthie Foster once. She opened for Madeline Perreault down at the Guard, and man, she blew me away. Great stuff. This is a band I found eons ago. Something I heard here and turned me on to it. This is a band called Sapphire, an all-woman's band, and I just absolutely love this tune. I always have told my buddy Roger Cerisi, he's got the chops to be able to sing this one. This is from an album called Uppity Blues Women, and this is Fallen Back in Love with You. Hope you enjoy it.

0: Mr. Al Copley doing Hello Little Girl. It's an album he recorded in Paris, and Dana turned me on to that album many, many years ago, and without a doubt, one of my favorite Al Copley albums. Before that, Ray Charles himself doing a little Making Whoopee, a live version, and Sapphire Falling Back in Love with You. God, I love that song. All right, got to do a couple of PSAs. Got to do the things that I always do, and then we'll get back to the blues.
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0: Nope, don't want to do that. Don't know what's on there. Something is broadcasting that I did not plan to play there. All right, let's just get back to the music then. Fine, we'll do a bird note a little later on. Up next, well, since we did some Al Copley, you know, let's do some Room Full of Blues. This is called Cutting In.

before she passed away. She said, son, when I'm gone, don't forget to pray.

Thank you.

Listen, WCNI New London. It's straight up 10 o'clock. And this is the Who's Blues and Who show, where we have a bunch of DJs that are rotating, playing the blues. Make sure we have blues broadcasting from 9 to noon on Saturdays. Let me tell you what played there. A little Rhythm Rockets doing 24 hours of the day. My buddy Roger Cerisi doing the House of the Blues. Eric Clapton doing San Francisco Bay Blues. What a great album that Unplugged album was. And from everything I've ever read, Eric thought it was just practice. That, it wasn't that big of a deal. Ron Sunshine gives his version of Hard Times, and I started off with Cutting In from Room Full of Blues. All right, it's a little after 10 o'clock. Let's do one of these, and then Bach in the Borough, 2026 at the Calvary Church, Saturday, November. I'm sorry. Nope. It's Bachtober. I'm sorry, I kept reading that. Bachtober 17th at 4 p.m. Solo organ recital with Matthew Provost, Masterworks by Bach and his circle. And Sunday, Bachtober 18th at 4 p.m., Sonnet for Violin and Harpsichord in C Minor. Orchestral Suite in G Minor. The Cantata 169 for Alto Orchestra and Solo Organ. Lisa Rottenberg on violin. Margaret Tyler on alto. And Matthew Provost, director and harpsichord. That will be October 17th and 18th at the Calvary Church. All right, let's continue on. This is, believe it or not, Queen Latifah doing the Downhearted Blues.

0: And what a beautiful sunny day it is outside on this Saturday. This is the Who's Blues and Who show, where we have rotating DJs playing blues music from 9 to noon every Saturday morning. And I gotta be honest, I'm having a really good time. That, of course, was James Brown doing Sunny. He was the vocalist with the DeFelice Trio. And before that, Nora Jones gave us Turn Me On. Rachel and Vilray at Your Mother's House. Robin Stein gave us Don't I Know. And Queen Latifah started us off with Downhearted Blues. All right, I'm going to get some PSAs out of the way, and we'll get back to the music.
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Well, I don't know what's going on. I have turned off everything that I think should be on, yet there is something on the computer that is on, and I think I have figured it out. All right, let's try this one more time. Pelican! Nope. Don't know what it is. I will figure it out. All right, let's get on to back to the music then. Eventually, one of these times, I will actually play a bird note, but not right now. Many years ago, I DJ'd a set at a blues dance, and I still had a little bit of that set left, so I hope Dana won't mind that I'm going to go a little weird here on what I think are blues, but this is a little more modern, and I don't know, I really kind of dig it. All right, I got to turn the back speaker down a little bit as well. This is a band called Portishead, and this is Glory Box.

0: All right. A little bit different of a set. That's Treater Right. I bought that piece of vinyl a long time ago, and I don't know. To me, that just hits. That's I Think She Likes Me. Before that, Cypress Stone. Another one of my all-time favorite bluesy tunes, ZZ Top doing Old Man. Then we did, before that, Everglades, also from Treater Right, and Last Kiss from Pearl Jam. And Portishead started that set off with Glory Box. All right, Dana always did this, so I'm going to give it a shot. Let's do the concert calendar of what is going on. Today is the 3rd of October. I got to make sure I'm in the right spot here. So playing today, Dirt Pile is playing down at Dirt Pile, Singe, Scote, Bush are playing down at 33 Golden Street at 8 p.m. James Harris at Nightingales in Old Lyme at 7 p.m. Snail Mail, Soccer Mommy, Brandon Weddle at the College Street Music Hall in New Haven at 7 p.m. Rye Bread, the Martin Girls, The Bargain are at Greater New Haven's Cat Project at 12 p.m. Tomorrow, Steve Elsey, Baird Collins, and Hugh Birdsall are at The Barn at Brookside Farm in East Lyme. Oh, Brookside Farm at East Lyme at from 1 to 4. John Fries Trio is at Jonathan Edwards Winery in North Stonington at 10:30 a.m. Rick McGuire, Sam Carlson, Quinn Tarlington are at Cafe 9 in New Haven at 7 p.m. Howling Giant in High Desert Queen, Afghan Haze are at the Space Ballroom in Hamden. Wolf Harbor, Eddie Seville Band are playing at New England Brewing Company in Woodbridge. On Monday, Mike Agronoff is at the Nightingale in Old Lyme at 7 p.m. On Wednesday, the 7th, Super Suckers are at Super Suckers The Rumors at Cafe 9 in New Haven. Brian Titus at Perks and Corks in Westerly at 8 p.m. On Thursday, after my show, The Midnight and Jesse Fry at College Street at Music Hall in New Haven. Soraya and Chaser 8, Haunting Titans are at Cafe 9 at 8 p.m. On Friday the 9th, Cries Matthews are at All Souls in New London. The Coffee Sisters are at the Button Tree in Middletown. Piss Poor, Second Skin, Clone, Loaf are at Scottish Dave's Pub in Clinton. Sheer Terror, Burn Kit, Death Wish, Acts of War at Cafe 9. Kingsley Flood, the Shalea Valquest Experience at Best Video in Hamden at 7 p.m. And Cassandra Kabinski, Glenn Roth, Ken McManus are at the Hazard at Hazardville United Methodist Church in Enfield on the 7th. All right, well, there you go. That's the best I can do. I'm sorry to everyone whose name I absolutely destroyed, but there's our concert calendar. I guess I should put that in the program as well. Let's do this so I get a chance. Let's see if I can get Bird Note to actually work.
1: This is Bird Note. Are any birds more conspicuous by their absence than swallows? Through all of spring and summer, swallows dart and sail overhead, their airborne grace a wonder to behold. So, while October marks a lovely juncture in the change of seasons, the skies seem empty. The swallows have flown south. Swallows feed almost exclusively on flying insects, abundant in the warmer months, scarcer as fall takes hold. The swallows, 8 species nest in the United States, must fly south for the winter, to latitudes where aerial insects are to be found. So, if you wanted to follow the swallows in winter, where would that journey take you? Well, to catch up with violet green and tree swallows, you'd traverse much of Central America. A search for the other six species would take you through much of South America. Indeed, to see cliff swallows, you'd have to strike off as far south as Argentina. For a parting look at swallow flocks in early October, visit the sort of places they concentrate before migrating. Check around large open fields or pastures, or wetlands like marshes or ponds, for a last chance to say farewell until next March or April. For Bird Note, I'm Michael Stein.
0: All right, this is the Who's Blues and Who show, where we rotate DJs and try to play the blues. I'm going to switch up my style of blues right now. This is a band called the Viper Mad Trio, and they're doing Buddy Bolden's blues.

0: California to my sweetheart, Chicago.
1: This is the Who's Blues and Who show. This is WCNI New London. That was Robert Lockwood doing Sweet Home Chicago. Before that, the Sweet Peppers gave us Love Me or Leave Me. Tuba Skinny gave us their version of Hesitation Blues. And Viper Mad Trio gave us Buddy Bolden's Blues. Next up, this is LaVeya Smith and her Red Hot Skillet Lickers giving us Need a Little Sugar in My Bowl.

0: That's Johnny Johnson from Chuck Berry fame, I guess. It used to be the Johnny Johnson trio, if I remember right. And but that's Johnny Johnson on piano doing blues number 572. Before that, Johnny Adams doing Danger Zone. Kim Massey gave us Back at the Chicken Shack. Lavea Smith gave us A Little Sugar in My Bowl. All right, let's do a couple of PSAs. And I got about a half hour left, a little more, of this blues show, of Who's Blues and Who. We rotate the DJs around. Got a couple of calls. I really appreciate that, the people giving me the thumbs up that they're liking what I'm playing. So maybe I'll do another one here and sign up. And hear me in a month or so. So let's get our PSAs out of the way and get back to the music.
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8: This is Bird Note. I'm Brianna Amingwa, a birder, environmental educator, and mom of two. Today, I want to share one of my favorite tried and true techniques for sparking curiosity with kids outside. This easy activity has a funny name, Anywhermo. It's an acronym for I notice, I wonder, it reminds me of. Anywhermo. Developed at the Lawrence Hall of Science in Berkeley, California, Anywhermo works by inviting kids and adults to turn each phrase into a statement about something that they observe in nature. For example, as I walk to my car to buckle up my kids in their car seats, I hear an American goldfinch overhead singing, potato chip, potato chip. I notice how it flies in a bouncing pattern, rising high and dipping low like a roller coaster as it calls. I wonder if this bright yellow bird might be calling to its mate to suggest they stop by my patio bird bath. It reminds me of summertime and seeing my kids run full speed through the grass, smiling and shouting just as joyful and free. Next time you're outside with a kid and you spot a bird, try asking these three questions. What do you notice? What do you wonder? What does it remind you of? Learn more about Anywhermo and other ways to connect kids with nature at our website, birdnote.org. I'm Brianna Amingwa.
9: Okay, next up, let's do another Rachel and Vilray. This is Let's Make Love on This Plane. 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

0: All right. Jessica Molesky doing Waiting for the Train to Come In. Before that, Jeff Healey giving us Stardust. Ice Cream Man from John Brim. Rachel and Vilray gave us Let's Make Love. All right, I got to play this one just because I love this version so much. This is from the BBC Sessions. This is Jethro Tull doing Stormy Monday.
1: It's really nice to be able to tell you that a lot of fans here in Britain really are going for this kind of music. Now this is Jethro Tull one more time. Ian Anderson there on flutes. You know this group could be the biggest attraction since the Stones. Now this is a T-Bone Walker blues.
2: I

Big Mama Montez and her band doing When I Die, You Better Second Line. Before that, of course, Jethro Tull. Remember that name, friends? Doing Stormy Monday. I got a couple left to do. Phoebe's already in the house, so we'll have Phoebe's faves coming up next. This is LaVeya Smith, and she's going to give us a little bit of Downhearted Blues, and I think I'm going to end with a little bit of Mr. John Lee Hooker. And ending our blues show here for today.

I'm gonna tell you a story about the house that blew. I had a good job showing up for 5 long years. Lord have mercy. The old landlady was so lovey-dovey for 5 long years. She was so nice and kind in every way. Every Friday evening I come home with my paycheck, she'll smile. She was so lovey-dovey. My meal's on time. My bath water be ready. Everything be ready. It rocked on. One Friday evening I come home. I said, landlady. She said, what, Johnny? I done lost my job. She said, what?

I done lost my job. And I begin to notice then, when I come home in the evening time, she wouldn't smile, acting all sad, acting what's wrong, so I ain't feeling good. I said, Lord, have mercy. It rocked on. One Friday evening I come in. She said, where you been? I've been looking for a job. I said, you ain't been trying to find no job. I said, yes, I am. And she told me, the other evening she passed by, she saw me on the corner, leaning against a post. I said, I guess my feet was tired, been walking all day. I'm tired, I just can't find no job. She said, yeah. She said, I want my rent. I said, I ain't got no job. It rocked on. I go across the street to a friend of mine. He had been so lovey-dovey to me for so long. And I told him, I said, hey. He said, what, Johnny? I done lost my job. He said, yeah. I said, I'm gonna stay here for a little while until I can get a job. He said, I don't know. Let me go upstairs to see my wife, you know. He goes upstairs. He comes back down. He said, you know what? You know, she looks funny. I said, yeah, and you funny too. Everybody funny. When you ain't got no money, when you run out of money, everybody's funny with you. Then I go back off the streets, you know, back to the old landlady. I'm gonna fool her, you know, to get my clothes out the house. I said, hey. She said, what? I got a job. She said, yeah. She said, show up, yeah. When you start to work? I said, oh, baby, I start tomorrow. She said, oh, yeah, you hungry? I said, yeah. She goes to the store, you know. I rush upstairs to get my clothes out. She's talking about the front rent. She don't get nothing. You'll get the back rent and you'll get none of it. I'm gone.

That was Dolly Parton off of her album The Grass is Blue, a few tracks off of that. We'll be weaving her in and out of this set today, kind of just to remember her and to also just spread how amazing her music is.

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seen. 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Hold your hats, the party's on, the king is back. 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

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This is WCNI New London Radio, 90.9 FM, and you're listening to Saturday Groups Radio on the air every other Saturday, 3 to 6 p.m. My name is Mark, and starting off with some R&B today. I guess that's the vibe. That song was called Green Aphrodisiac by Corrine Bailey Rae. And I'm going to play another song by the same artist off of a different album. This is called Closer.

That was Weak for Your Love by the Sacred Souls off of their self-titled album. What a great band. I mean, they have such an old vibe as a new band. They're really bringing the old sounds back. I saw them live opening for Kali Uchis in Philadelphia last year, and they were super great. Great performers, good stage presence, and always sending a good message. So, absolutely love that album, would recommend. And before that was a song called Bittersweet by Leanne LaHavas, a great super-rated

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That was 700 Mile Situation off of the 2002 album How Do I by Reese. Before that was Super Super Classic, A Long Walk by Jill Scott. And before that was Tell Me Why by an amazing band named God Street Park. Up next, I'm going to play another Reese song for you. This one is called Golden Boys off the same album How Do I.

That was One Thing by A. Marie. Absolute classic, a staple for the 2000s babies. And before that was another great song that was called Sticky by Raven Lanae, one of my favorite artists as of recently. Before that was another pretty classic 2000s song that was Les Artistes by Santi Gold. And up next, we have a song by Genevieve. This song is called

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and Atmospheric Administration, and the U.S. Forest Service that provides fourth graders and those who are in homeschool equivalent with free access to explore, learn, and recreate in spectacular 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

Life Will Be by Cleo Soul off of her album Gold. Pretty recent, from 2023. Great artist. And before that was Tell Him by Lauryn Hill off of The Miseducation of Lauryn Hill. Before that was Lady by D'Angelo, one of his most popular songs. That was the radio edit. Such an insane bass line. I mean, the dissonance is just perfect, which it's hard to find, and it's hard to come up with. I just love D'Angelo. Absolute genius. And up next is another genius. This is Donny Hathaway. This is Love, Love, Love.

That was It's Gonna Be Lonely by Prince. Prior to that, we were listening to Never Can Say Goodbye by a very young Jackson 5 group. Before that was Come Back by the Five Stair Steps. And of course, before that was Donny Hathaway. And up next, I'm going to be playing another super well-known soul artist, The Queen. Of course, this is Aretha Franklin. The song is called Daydreaming.

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That was Party Down Part 1 by Little Beaver. Maybe it inspired you to listen to Part 2. And before that was Four Walls by Eddie Holman. Prior was You and Me by Penny and the Quarters. And Come and Be a Winner by Sharon Jones and the Dap Kings. This is definitely a Roots radio today. I think we're going to move on to some funkier stuff. So hopefully you enjoy that as it gets slightly darker outside. The energy will go up. So, I'm going to play a super, super classic song for you. This is Daz by Brick. Please enjoy.

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An award-winning, prolific lyricist and composer, Matthew blends country, Americana, folk, blues, and bluegrass into a bold, complex performance steeped in traditional melodies, punctuated by honest, original lyrics. She's made for these times. Justin Hiltner of Bluegrass Situation says Cries Matthews reminds us of what beauty can occur when we bridge divides. Hear Cries Matthews on Friday, October 9th, 2026, 7:30 p.m. in Unity Hall at All Souls, New London. That's at 19 J Street in New London, Connecticut. Again, that's 19 J Street in New London, Connecticut, zip code 06320. 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For ticket pricing information, call the All Souls office at 860-443-0316 by October. Again, that's 860-443-0613.

Act of Affection by the Wailing Souls, released in 81 off of Firehouse Rock. Before that was a song from 2016, Childish Gambino's album, Awaken My Love. That song is called Baby Boy. Before that, you're listening to Mr. Loverman by Shabba Ranks. And Sly and the Family Stone, that song was called Mother is a Hippie. And up next, I'm going to play one more song by Sly and the Family Stone off of the album Heard You Missed Me While I'm Back. 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

That was called No One's Watching Me by the band Ezra Collective, featuring singer Olivia Dean. Before that was a song called Everything by God Street Park. And prior was another Ezra Collective song that was called Chapter 7, featuring singer Ty. And before was Bob Marley and the Wailers singing Turn Your Lights Down, featuring Lauryn Hill. Up next, I'm gonna play some slightly more modern music. This is

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1: Once upon a time, there were two lovebirds, one shy, one so not. They met each other at the perfect time, and one just didn't know how to handle it.

That was Amber by Steve Lacy off of his album Gemini Rights. And before that was Hold On by The Internet. I have one more song for you today. I've had a really great time, and I hope you've enjoyed my music. This was definitely a Roots Radio. One of my favorite things to do is play 3 hours of Roots songs. So, up next, at 6 p.m., is Isu Ritmo Latino. That's DJ Miguel's show, and I recommend you stay tuned for that. I have one more Steve Lacy song for you, and this is called Buttons. I think it's a good send-off. Have a great rest of your weekend, and enjoy this last song. Thank you for listening. This is WCNI New London.

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1: From the Bureau of Economic Geology, this is Earth Date. The largest mountain in our solar system is not on Earth, but on Mars. Olympus Mons is 72,000 feet tall. That's 2.5 times higher than Everest. And mountains on Earth will never get that tall. Why? First, we have stronger gravity, about 2.5 times that of Mars. Our mountains form when tectonic plates push together. One plate slides over the other, or the plates crush together in the middle. Both lift material upward. And they form when volcanoes carry magma from within the Earth, up and out. And as soon as they form, gravity starts pulling them back down into Earth's crust. As they sink, their bases can melt, spreading them wider rather than tall. Another height-limiting factor is erosion by Earth's plentiful water. Rain runs down a mountain, which erodes it grain by grain. Snow freezes into glaciers, which can carve through mountain ranges, pushing rock debris downhill in front of them. Or water seeps into cracks and freezes, then breaks off rock and chips, or entire slabs, and gravity takes over from there. Combined, plate tectonics, gravity, and water put a limit on Earth's mountains. The top 10 average around 28,000 feet tall. However, these forces also make Earth's mountains rise and fall faster than on other planets in the solar system. They may not be as tall, but in my view, their complex stories make them even more interesting. I'm Scott Tinker.
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